watch the team on the block, the team on the block, the team, another body drop, somebody just got shot, look your watch the team, another body dropped.

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0: შენი რადიო ავტორადიო
1: I don't like to talk a lot I just like to sit and watch I like to see when the rain drops and fall off the rooftop I like the people I

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When you finish, put down the receiver and carry on, 'cause the sun will always shine.

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I speak to you tonight in a spirit of hope. 18 years ago, the advent of nuclear weapons changed the course of the world, as well as the war. Since that time, all mankind has been struggling to escape